0: starts his body chemistry. And now when David Banner grows angry or outraged, a startling metamorphosis occurs. The creature is driven by rage and pursued by an investigative reporter.
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To Megan Marie, we lost an icon today. Dolly Parton passed away at the age of 80. I am not okay. Seriously. I feel like, wow, this one hit hard. Thank you, Dolly, for the love and light you gave us, and what a legacy to leave behind. 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

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It's Megan Marie with 70s at 7. One of my favorite guitar solos. Such a groove. It's Pink Floyd, Another Brick in the Wall, Part 2.

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Sweet Fox on the Run at 70s at 7 on 94.9 KCMO. I'm Megan Marie. The Eagles keep on adding those dates to their residency at the Sphere. Right now, it's going into 2027. How long will it go? I don't know. As long as the Sphere keeps paying, I guess.

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With Megan Marie. Baby, you're no good. On 94.9. 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

Arlene, still the one at 77 on 94.9 KCMO. I am Megan Marie. This guy's going to be at T-Mobile Center September 17th. 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

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It's 94.9 KCMO. Vivian Campbell of Def Leppard. Sadly, his Hodgkin's lymphoma has made a comeback. Wishing him all the best. It's Megan Marie, Tears for Fears on 94.9 KCMO.

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I know this for a fact. 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Katrina and the Waves, Walking on Sunshine.

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I am Megan Marie. Just a reminder, tomorrow night you can make last-minute plans for Santana and the Doobie Brothers. Yeah, Michael McDonald back with them. I love that. They're going to be at Morton Amphitheater tomorrow night. 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

Soda, Rosanna, 94.9 KCMO. They were just in town. Yeah, Monday night. I'm telling you, so many great shows coming. It's really getting hard to keep up with them all. Not a bad thing, though. 94.9KCMO.com. 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

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It's Megan Marie. According to a new survey, if you say these things, you are officially old. Videotaping instead of recording. 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Pocketbook instead of first. Slacks instead of pants. And supper instead of dinner. My parents say all of those things. But then again, they're 75, so it totally checks out. 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

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It's Megan Marie. Disney went and paired Disney characters with NFL teams. The Chiefs got the big bad wolf. Yep, that makes sense. By the way, Chiefs taking on the Seahawks. Third preseason game this year. We'll see if they can actually pull out a W. But again, if they save it for the actual season, that's fine.

Wild Cherry 94.9 KCMO. It's Megan Marie. Thank you so much for hanging out with us. And Darker Ways Festival, Huntington Beach in November. You want to go? Yeah, it sounds like it's going to be pretty stinking cool. We're talking Smashing Pumpkins, Soft Cell, Silver Sun Pickups, Simple Minds, Bad Religion, and so much more. 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And you're winning all week long during the workday here on 94.9 KCMO. 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

ZZ Top back on the road already after losing drummer Frank Beard. That didn't take long. Hey, they missed a couple of shows, but now they're like, you know what? The show must go on. Yeah, best of luck to him. It must be tough, though, but I'm sure performing, you know, also is very important. 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

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It's Megan Marie. Pumpkin spice latte back at Starbucks as of today. See, I can't do pumpkin spice until it's actually fall. Or it starts feeling like fall. I'm just not there yet. Also at Starbucks, new items, iced pumpkin cream, shaken espresso, and the iced banana bread chai if you want to check those out.

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It's Megan Marie. Thank you so much for spending your Tuesday night with us. Tomorrow, National Dog Day, and a new survey shows that the Mutt, the Great American Yard Dog, is America's favorite breed, followed by the Lab and then the Golden Retriever. And if you are looking for a forever family member, adoption, a great way to go.

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I'm Megan Marie. A new survey shows that the number one thing women would change about their men, their husbands, is domestic skills. Yes! I've been married 19 years. My husband's great, but he can't scrub a dish. It's like, it drives me nuts. He has two master's degrees, but scrubbing a dish somehow is beyond him. Go figure.

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studio trying to work on some new music. He said he's not going to let his failing eyesight get him down. You got this, Elton. John Farr right now, St. Elmo's Fire at 94.9 KCNO.

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I am Megan Marie. I'll catch you back here tomorrow night. Micah McKenzie tomorrow morning. 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
2: High humidity is the name of the game for Wednesday morning. Out-the-door temperatures, upper 60s, low 70s, eventually climbing to the mid-80s by the afternoon. Feels like temperatures could be near 90. Watch out for some patchy, dense fog, especially early in the day. Humidity drops into Wednesday night. From KCTV 5 and First Warm 5 meteorologist Warren Sears.

0: well and well, Mackenzie. You and I find ourselves, hypothetically, leading a class at one of the colleges around town.
1: Sure.
0: Name of our class is Texting Etiquette 101.
1: All right.
0: With Mike and Mackenzie. We've got one set of rules. It's our Ten Commandments when it comes to texting etiquette. On the list, you cannot respond with a K ever in the history of ever.
1: Right.
0: If it's more than a paragraph, you need to pick up the phone and call that person.
1: Correct.
0: Because nobody wants to read that paragraph.
1: Right.
0: And how you're typing it, I don't know. And there's bound to be some spelling errors in there. So, what are your texting etiquette suggestions for our list?
2: Hi, guys. 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
0: That's why I always turn the read receipts off, actually.
1: And if you show the bubbles, you best be texting something back.
0: Oh, yeah, that's true. Hey, thank you for that. 94.9 KCMO, what's yours? Texting etiquette.
3: Okay, it has to be when somebody says thank you, you don't say no problem.
0: That implies there's a problem.
1: That's correct. A simple right, you're welcome. That-
0: Yeah, you're welcome's fine. Uh-huh. No, I'm with you.
1: Yep.
0: What about
3: crazy.
0: What about no worries? Are you all right with that one? Because people do that.
1: I use no worries all the time.
3: And if somebody says thank you, you have to say you're welcome.
0: All right, fair. Okay, there he goes. So that's one of his. Thank you, buddy.
1: Sure.
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0: I'm guilty on that.
1: Done that.
0: The other day, I was trying to say the word jot. It said not. Nope.
1: Right.
0: Dot. And I sent them all. They got four texts because of that.
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2: You will definitely feel it out the door Wednesday morning. High humidity in place out there for Wednesday. Temperatures to start today in the upper 60s, low 70s. Watch out for some patchy, dense fog, especially if you live north of KC. We'll be in the mid-80s by the afternoon. From KCTV 5, I'm First Warm 5 meteorologist Warren Sears.

0: So I find this this video this morning. This lady is with everybody doing their tailgate parties and stuff coming up. And in fact, Friday night's preseason game. I mean, different snacks for different types of situations.
1: Right.
0: This lady had a bundt cake pan. All right. Even I know what that is. It's like the round pan that you probably use once a year, twice a year.
1: Right.
0: But in the middle, there's the hole. So this lady would take, like, she would make baked nachos out of this. So meaning whatever you want on top is at the bottom. And then you end it with, like, meat, and you put the chips on the bottom as the base. You
1: sounds.
0: Flip it over, you put it in, or you bake it,
1: that
0: and then
1: sounds.
0: You get it out, flip it over. Mm. So what we want to know is, what is that dish that you are either you're requested to make for your own party, or you got to bring to the other one? You can't show up empty-handed. That's what we want to know.
1: Exactly.
2: Crock pot shaped like a football and had little smokies with catastrophes.
0: I love it.
1: I'll tell you what, you cannot go wrong with cocktail weenies.
0: No.
1: That's a winner
0: you.
1: Every time.
0: Appreciate you. Hello, 94.9 KCMO. What's yours?
3: Corn dip.
0: Oh, corn dip. All right, Dan. That sounds good. 94.9 KCMO. Hello, you're next here. What's yours?
1: Okay.
0: What do you say? What was that?
1: I'm not sure what happened.
0: Anybody want to make what that was?
1: He might need
0: Let's
1: some
0: guess.
1: Help.
0: What was his? Okay. 94.9 KCMO. Hello, what's yours?
4: My pecan pie, homemade.
0: Ooh. All right.
1: What
0: then.
1: Kind of pie?
4: Pecan.
1: Oh.
0: Well, it's pecan.
4: Pecan trees. I make my press from scratch.
1: It's pecan.
0: You make it all from scratch. I love it. What's your name?
4: Yeah.
0: Okay. Boy, we were having some fun issues today. 94.9 KCMO. Hello. What is yours?
5: My jalapeno poppers.
0: Oh, they sound great.
1: Oh, yeah.
0: I love it.
5: Yeah.
0: What's your name?
5: Yeah. Brenda,
0: hey,
5: I fix them in the oven, and then I put them out on the grill to give it just a little bit of a smoky flavor.
1: Oh, love that.
0: Good call. We're hungry now. Thank you, Brenda.
5: Have a good one.
0: Kind of concerned she's got a wheel bearing going out there.
1: Yeah, I know.
0: 913-408-7949. That's our number. These are the dishes that you're requested to either make for your own party when you're watching the game, or you can't show up empty-handed without.
1: Yeah, we've got chili. That's a favorite.
0: Yeah, but now it's getting in chili season.
1: And then
0: sort of.
1: Sweet and spicy.
0: When is it chili season? You got
1: to
0: wait till September?
1: Listen to this.
0: What?
1: Sweet and spicy barbecue cream cheese wonton.
0: That sounds complicated.
1: That sounds complicated. Fantastic.
0: But good, but complicated.

0: And to think all this started from some lady finding a bundt cake pan that was in, like, underneath her oven.
1: Uh-huh. And getting creative.
0: And made, like, baked nachos out of the thing and then baked it and then flipped it over. The chips were the base. And then everything was baked in, and then she pours guac in the middle of the thing. I mean, genius. So it made me think, what are those recipes, what are those dishes you get requested to make or you got to take with you and you can't show up empty-handed like a tailgate party? We want to know. Let's go.
2: Mine is either a white cheese, cream cheese, which has 2 bars of Philadelphia cream cheese, 3 ounces of grated Parmesan cheese, 3/4 cups of milk, and garlic to taste.
1: Well, yeah.
0: Charlie.
2: The other one is a cocktail meatball that is made with Italian sausage and hamburger and then has in a grape or a favorite jelly.
1: Yum.
0: Wait, a meatball and jelly? Okay, I got to think that one through, Charlie.
3: I'm going to go a little bit on the weird side.
0: Well, welcome to McKenzie's world.
1: Yeah, let's
0: okay.
1: do it.
0: He's all about weird.
3: Our tradition at the very first regular game is sushi and champagne flutes with champagne in them.
0: This works for me. Where are you calling us from?
3: Lisa.
0: Thank you, man. Oh, that sounds good.
1: I like that.
4: Buffalo chicken dip.
1: Golly. Of course. That's a favorite.
0: Now, how long does that take you to make? It always sounds complicated to me.
4: Oh, no. It's the easiest thing in the world to make.
0: Okay. How long does it take you?
4: Oh, 10 minutes.
0: Okay. Well, that's good. All right, then. That's why I like grilling on the grill, because then dinner's easy.
1: I like about a crock pot. You just toss it all in and put it on low, and off you go.
0: All right. Thank you for calling. Perfect. We appreciate you.
4: You're welcome.
0: Did you guys see jalapeno deviled eggs?
1: Yeah, Val sent us the recipe last year. They're delicious.
0: Huh. You made them?
1: Yeah.
0: Crock pot meatballs? I guess that's easy. Mm-hmm. That's got to be Charlie that can't hit us on that one, right? Did he send us that?
1: I can't remember.
0: Because that can't be two people saying grape jelly with that. That's interesting.
1: Well, Swedish meatballs, they eat them with lingonberries. What's the difference? Same kind of thing.
0: Oh, well. 3432 says chili all year long at their house. Wait a minute. You don't do chili in the summer, do you?
1: I don't, no.
0: Okay. I'm surprised. You do all sorts of weird stuff.
1: You have no idea.

0: I thought for sure you were going to bring in breakfast today.
1: I thought about it, but we're getting lunch today, and that's going to be a whole thing.
2: I love it.
0: All right, well, we're in the middle of this lady that she took a bundt cake pan, and she did these nachos, baked them all up, all that good stuff. And now I want to know, when you go to a game pre-party or you're cooking at the house, what dish are you required to make or bring or else somebody's upset?
3: Hoagie dip.
0: Oh, that sounds good.
1: Yum. I bet that has mayo in it.
3: It does.
1: Ooh, I'm
3: it's
1: in.
3: It's kind of just like, it's like a sub, but shredded, and then you have bread or chips with it.
0: No, wait a minute. Does the hoagie have real mayonnaise like Hellman's or Miracle Whip?
3: There's never Miracle Whip in my house.
1: Okay.
0: That's funny. There's a passion point
1: right
0: there.
1: I'm down for either, so there's no wrong answer.
0: Yeah. What's your name?
3: No, it's Lorraine.
0: Mackenzie, we got to talk about it.
1: I know, we will.

0: What was it, about 12:45 yesterday?
1: Yeah.
0: I'm in the car.
1: Mm-hmm.
0: Mackenzie's all, you know, you said was we lost Dolly.
1: Mm-hmm.
0: And then the other text started coming in. What did you guys do?
1: Oh, my gosh.
0: Like, it's not, we happened to be talking yesterday.
1: Well,
0: but
1: we talk about Dolly a lot because she's Dolly.
0: So, man, the tributes are 100% pouring in all over the world. And what a superstar. I mean, just all of the stuff that she has done over these years. Here we go.
2: Dolly Parton has passed away at the age of 80. The legendary country singer. She was also known as an incredible philanthropist.
3: Ladies and gentlemen, here she is, the one, the only, Dolly Parton. Working 9 to 5,
4: what a way to make a living. I think most country people, and certainly entertainers like myself, I think comedy is part of our being because it's kind of what helps you through the hard times growing up. We made more fun of stuff that, you know, you shouldn't even laugh at.
5: I saw an ad the other day that said, you too can look like Dolly Parton for only $500. Boy, I wish I'd have seen that ad before I dished out the millions. It caused me to look like Dolly Parton.
6: Jolene, Jolene, Jolene, Jolene.
4: Johnny Cash was my first encounter with what I thought sex appeal was, feeling really drawn to someone. Mm-hmm. I mean, I saw him on stage and I just felt things that I never felt before. They were having a Dolly Parton look-alike contest down there. It was, and so I went in and I got in line with everybody else, but somebody else won.
7: Does it ever bother you that people think that's Whitney Houston's song?
4: No, I always say she can have the credit as long as I get my cash.
8: What has worked for me, wigs, tight clothes, push-up bras.
9: Where do you hide your wrinkles?
4: Well, you'll have to ask the doctors in Beverly Hills about that. I don't know where they've got them.
10: Here you come again.
4: I want to thank all the people out there through all these years. I started singing when I was 10 years old, and so I just feel proud to be here, as Minnie Pearl would say. So thank you.
0: Dolly Parton, everybody. What a life, Mackenzie Justice.
1: And yesterday, Dolly's nephew, Brian Seaver, posted the news and some thoughts on Instagram, TikTok, letting us all know the superstar's passing.
11: She never saw a door she couldn't open, and the door she opened made and changed history. My family and I have shared a lifetime of beautiful memories with Dolly, but so have you. She has always been on your television, your record player, your CD, and on your phone playlist, becoming an extended part of your family, whether you liked it or not. Our family and the team she has entrusted with her legacy will work diligently to ensure her spirit will live with us forever. Dolly was a farmer, just like her daddy. He farmed the soil, she farmed songs and happiness. Dolly called me and said she wants to rest in a beautiful bed of plush cotton because after a life wearing heavy rhinestones, she finally deserves to be comfortable and have some rest. Rest in peace, Aunt Dolly.
0: There you go.
1: Oh.
0: All right, we're going to take some looks back all the way through the show today.
1: Mm-hmm.
0: We're going to have some fun. Dolly's not going to be forgotten here today. I'll tell you that.
1: I think Dolly would want us to have fun.
0: I think she would. I think that's what we're going to absolutely do on this very day, Mackenzie. In other news.
1: So big changes on the way for the Plaza. Port KC has approved up to $1.49 billion in bonds for redevelopment. Dustin Bullard works with the owners of the Plaza, says they're committed to the project.
12: Everybody didn't get what they wanted, including us, and that's okay. We think we've landed here on a great deal. We are beyond excited to continue to reimagine Country Club Plaza.
1: In addition to new businesses, the plan calls for new apartments, condos, retail space, new hotel options.
0: Nice.
1: Our friends in Wyandotte County still dealing with cleanup after those storms last week. The National Guard has sent some troops in to help. Those affected, thankful their losses are only material.
13: Everybody's healthy. You know, nobody's hurt.
14: I'm glad we're safe. I'm glad the neighborhood was safe.
15: I'm just blessed that we're all right.
1: Yeah, so those troops are expected to be out today helping out.
0: Nice.
1: So keep your eyes peeled.
0: All right. 94.9 KCMO. Sorry to throw you on hold there real quick there. Who is this?
16: Nino, Union Traffic Report, got a message off of 35 South, right at 435, just past Pleasant Valley.
1: Oh.
16: Backing up already, cut to 152.
1: Good night.
0: All right, so southbound 35 out of Liberty from, Pleasant Valley all the way back to 152, that's what you said?
16: Yes, sir.
0: Man, we appreciate the help today. You're our eyes and ears. What's your name, my friend?
16: Nino,
0: Thank you for having us on, buddy. We appreciate you. There we go. Keep that in mind. Out of Liberty this morning. South of 152 down to Pleasant Valley, man. A slow go this morning. Appreciate that. Anything else we missed, McKenzie?
1: No, I was just looking at it on Scout. That looks like what's up.
0: All right. Border War, by the way, an hour from now, we'll get to that. 4-pack of passes to the zoo. Those are going to be on the way. Let's go over here. 94.9 KCMO. Hello, hello.
17: Hey, Mike and McKenzie, I screamed when I heard about Dolly.
1: Yeah.
17: I said, we've been talking about her all morning, and now we've...
0: I know.
17: Did we talk her in?
1: No, if the reports are correct, she had cancer and hadn't shared that, which, you know, that's her business.
0: Desiree, I got to tell you, yesterday I get to, I'm up north, walk into a place, and that's the first thing they said. You guys were talking about this today. What did we do? I'm like, it wasn't us.
17: I am so sad.
0: It was sad. But
1: Desiree,
0: what a life.
1: I just got a text from my kid.
0: Yeah.
1: And he said she became one of the best of us.
0: Oh, what a
1: isn't that sweet.
0: What a great deal.
1: Oh man, I got a good kid.
0: Desiree, thank you.
17: All right.
0: It's gonna be an emotional day.
1: Yeah. I'm in my pink dress. It's gonna be good.
0: I love it. My name's Mike, there's McKenzie. You locked it in. It's Wednesday morning on 94.9 KCMO.
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19: K10 eastbound from Woodland to downtown. No delays there. Stalls, Missouri side, 435 northbound on-ramp from 96th Street. Be ready to stop. And 435 northbound before Front Street on the right shoulder. I'm Wendy with your right now traffic.
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high humidity is the name of the game for Wednesday morning. Out-the-door temperatures, upper 60s, low 70s, eventually climbing to the mid-80s by the afternoon. Feels like temperatures could be near 90. Watch out for some patchy, dense fog, especially early in the day. Humidity drops into Wednesday night. From KCTV 5, I'm First Warm 5 meteorologist Warren Sears.

0: KCMO. Mackenzie, I think this morning for a little bit, we're just going to open the phones on, you know, favorite Dolly memories.
1: Oh, I think so. That's the right thing to do.
0: Everybody has that that memory of Dolly. You're just like, wow, either she did something for you, you were impacted by it, she showed up somewhere, you have some great memory. First up, though, on the screen, though, we got a traffic update. That traffic update out of Liberty, keep that in mind this morning. Southbound I-35 out of Liberty, 152 to 435.
2: Hey, I'm giving a traffic update on that same as the guy called in about 35 south by the 435.
0: Yeah, out of Liberty. Yeah, what do you got?
2: So you have two collisions. One is right before the 435 South exit.
0: Okay.
2: It's in that right lane, multiple vehicles involved, only one lane getting through. And then the second one, when you get onto I-435 South, that exit ramp, somebody failed to negotiate that corner and went right into the guardrail.
1: Oh,
2: so they may be close. They may be shutting down 435 South exit ramp.
0: Okay.
2: But it is a mess, and he was accurate. It is way backed up, but it's two collisions. One of them is multiple vehicles.
0: So, man, I think if you're coming southbound on, like, Kearney or something, grab 152 and cut over that way. Absolutely.
2: 100% go around it. I got lucky and I go northbound, so I get to see it and figured I'd call in and give an update on it.
0: You're the best. You're going to help some people save some time this morning.
1: Yeah, thank you.
0: Thank you, thank you.
2: No problem. You're welcome.
0: Tell me, do it. Your eyes and ears. 94.9 KCMO. Hello.
3: Hello.
0: Yo, Charlie, how are you, buddy?
1: Hey, Charlie.
3: All right, man. Favorite memory is when I was a kid growing up. Down in Warsaw, I'd go down to Warsaw, spend the summer with my grandparents and fish all summer.
1: Nice.
3: And we would watch Porter Wagoner and the Wagon Master. And that's where she came out through.
0: Yeah.
3: And she was a star back then.
0: You know.
3: But my other favorite memory was when Johnny Carson told her he'd pay a year's salary just to look underneath that top.
0: Well, there's that.
1: Wow.
0: There's always something. Charlie,
3: that's
0: I'm glad
3: exactly
0: you checked
3: what
0: in.
3: He told her.
0: I'm glad, and it was on national TV.
1: Wow.
0: I'm glad you checked in.
3: Yeah, you'll have to look that up. It was funny.
0: Charlie,
1: I don't think we can at work, Charlie.
0: Well, no, here's what I do, Charlie. I go look it up on Mackenzie's computer. That's what I do,
1: perfect.
0: Buddy. Thank you, sir. 94.9 KCMO, you're next. Sorry to keep you waiting there. Hello.
4: Hey, guys. Good morning. I just want to say I'm really sad. It really affected me, I think, a lot more than I realized. But when 9 to 5, you know, when I first heard that song, it's just so relatable. And it's such a good, like, song, but it's so relatable because that's how I feel in my job now.
0: You know, there was a piece that came out on that where she was on one of the daytime talk shows, and she really felt that, you know, at that time that she was making a statement with that. And she says there was still more to do in that for, you know, equal rights, things like that.
1: Yeah, so, equal pay.
0: Sarah, you're on to something there. We appreciate
1: Thanks, Sarah, as always.
0: That's how we do it. 94.9 KCMO. Hello, hello. Who is this?
5: Jimmy.
0: How you doing this morning, buddy? You processing this all right?
5: I'm good. Good. I'm just heading into work.
0: Well,
1: all right.
0: We appreciate you hanging out with us today. There he is. We love it. Our eyes and ears out there.
1: Yeah.
0: Keep that in mind coming out of Liberty. We'll check in with traffic. Windy standing by right now. Out of Liberty, I-35 southbound, past 152 up to 435. Going to be definitely slow today. Make sure you cut over. If you're in Liberty or coming out of Kearney, grab 152, cut over to 435
1: that way.
0: Yeah,
1: make way for those folks so they can do their work.
0: Save you a little bit of time. Let's go.
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9: 35 southbound at the lake coming in from Liberty. Two accidents. 35 southbound to 435 southbound. Left lane closed. And 35 southbound before 435. Two right lanes closed. Bumper to bumper on the traffic cam at Pleasant Valley Road. I'm Wendy with your right now traffic.
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1: What would you ask Travis if you got the chance? 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
0: And Mackenzie.
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1: More of my Dolly memories, Mackenzie. Phones are open at 913-408-7949. 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

0: Lindsay, would you tell everybody how in the world they get in touch with you and me at this very radio station?
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0: Do we have an area code?
1: 913.
0: Let's check. I don't want to discount anything. But I know she had so many songs.
1: Uh-huh.
0: But isn't it interesting how there are some lives and some people who they're just, I don't know, the vibe that they put off, the things they do, the way they give back, outshines anything they've done?
1: Yeah, Dolly transcended her music.
0: 100%.
1: Her music was just the gateway drug.
0: Yep.
1: And the music was great.
0: 913-408-7949. Your Dolly memories. What is your favorite memory of the one and only Dolly Parton? I mean, there's so many that all of us have. Let's go.
2: Hey, guys. It's Lunatic.
0: What's up, buddy?
3: Hey.
0: How you been, man?
2: Busy at work, as always.
0: You know it.
2: Hey, look, I'm going to tell y'all a little story. My dad was a Marine, right? But on his spare time, he was a DJ like y'all. He worked for a radio station out in North Carolina. So I grew up around music.
0: Yeah.
2: I grew up around Dolly. So, not going to lie. When I got that news yesterday, I cried.
1: Yeah.
2: I cried like a baby.
0: I think a lot of people did, man.
2: That's a part of my childhood gone. My dad passed away years ago, so that now I feel like more of my dad's person, too, you know?
1: Sure.
0: Yeah.
2: She was an icon.
0: No,
2: I mean, and the weird part about that is, you know, of course, Miley Cyrus was her goddaughter.
0: Mm-hmm. Yeah. Mm-hmm.
2: It was also Billy Ray Cyrus' birthday yesterday.
1: Oh, it was? I didn't realize that.
0: Really?
1: Oh, my gosh.
2: And 25 years ago, on the same day, Aaliyah died in that plane crash.
0: Oh, I didn't even think about that. You're right.
1: Oh, my gosh.
0: August 25th, that's a day that we're not going to forget, man.
1: How about that?
2: That's right. Yeah, I went by. I drove by Union Station this morning just to see it all lit up, man.
0: It looked good, didn't it?
2: It did. It looked really good. It's beautiful. Beautiful. Dolly will always be remembered. Always.
0: You know it, my friend.
1: Oh, yeah.
0: Lunatic, it's good to hear from you, buddy.
2: All right, y'all have a good one.
0: You too, man. All right, yeah, Union Station, man. Whoever handles lighting down there.
1: Of course, George Costello would make sure that happens.
0: Yeah. Well done, Union Station. So Simon LeBeau, McKenzie, Duran Duran has nothing but love for Dolly. Remember
4: this? Of course. She was everything. She was everything. She lived up to everything that you dreamed she would be. She's one of the most incredible artists. She's very much in her own orbit, you know. There's nobody else like her at all. Just her dedication to making people happy, making people feel happy,
5: and
4: comfortable, and with using music as a kind of as a therapy. It's her. She has an incredible capacity to love her public and to love people, and music is the vehicle for that love.
6: Mike and McKenzie in the morning.
0: 913-408-7949 is our number. What are your memories of Dolly?
1: Yeah, let's talk about her.
0: Yeah, we got to. I mean, how can you let a day like yesterday in a life of hers, true iconic fashion, go out without singing some fun words? Let's do this.
1: Dolly.

0: Hey, keep in mind, if you're heading out of Liberty this morning, I-35 southbound, man, it is a mess. 152 all the way almost to Vivian right now, southbound 35 between Pleasant Valley and 435.
1: Yeah, they got a bunch of lanes still blocked off there.
0: So grab, if you're coming out of Kearney, you're coming southbound on 35, get on 152, take that over to 435, go southbound. Or if you're going into Independence, someplace like that, grab 291, take that down. Going to save you some time. Dolly memories, McKenzie. That's the only thing we're chatting about this morning.
2: Hello there.
0: Favorite memory of Dolly. What you got for us, buddy?
2: Yeah, I want to touch on something that people probably don't realize about her is her book club program.
1: We're going to cover that for sure. Tell us about it.
2: You know, I get the books coming to my house for my grandkids, and my daughter gets the books coming, you know, for her kids there.
0: Yeah.
2: And, you know, this program is in jeopardy right now because these states don't want to fund it anymore. And when my daughter told my grandkids when Dolly passed away, the first thing my oldest one said is, who's going to start selling me my books now?
1: Yeah.
0: Oh, man.
1: Yeah, that Imagination Libraries put millions of books into kids' hands.
2: You know, and if all these other superstars, you know, Taylor and Travis have put in millions to it now.
0: Yeah.
2: Mm-hmm. And hopefully these other superstars will start, you know, backing this program too.
0: Yeah, yeah.
1: So it's an important program. Yeah.
0: Hey, I'm glad you checked in, my friend. What's your name?
2: My name is Sal.
0: Sal, thank you, buddy. Appreciate
1: you.
0: Hope you have a great day. 94.9 KCMO. Hello, hello. Dolly memories, what do you got for us?
3: Hey, Mike and McKenzie, just thinking about when she left the Cole Porter show, she was so remorseful about having to go until she wrote him a song, I Will Always Love You.
1: Yeah.
3: And one more thing. Yesterday was my birthday.
0: Oh, Desiree.
1: Oh, Desiree, happy birthday.
0: Well, we don't do birthdays.
3: No, we don't do birthdays.
0: I know.
3: No, that's why I did not mention it.
0: Oh, Desiree, you're the best. You're the best.
1: Thanks, Desiree.
0: And happy belated birthday, even though we don't do those. 94.9 KCMO. Hello, hello. What's your Dolly memory for us?
4: Well, my grandson actually is part of her library and gets a book from her every month.
1: Yeah, lots of kids do.
0: Boy, that's a big one right there. What's your name?
4: Crystal.
0: Hey, Crystal. Thank you.
1: Thanks,
0: 94.9, you're next here. Your Dolly memory, what do you got for us?
5: Well, I wasn't really much of a country guy until I got older, but during my childhood, you know, her Dolly Parton Imagination program started in 95, and, you know, she's part of the reason why, like, I'm such an avid reader because I had access to books.
0: Isn't that interesting?
1: Yep.
0: I mean, what a
1: I bet she changes more lives with those books than with her
0: with
1: music.
0: Absolutely. What's your name?
5: This is Austin.
1: Thank you, Austin.
0: Who do we have online two there?
1: We've got Scott on two.
0: Scott, we're coming to you next, man. Please be patient. Let's get a check on traffic up north right now.
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8: Big delays coming in from the Northland. 35 southbound accident before 435. Two right lanes closed. Accident southbound 35 to southbound 435. Be ready to stop. So two accidents slowing things down. Expect delays. I'm Wendy with your right now traffic.
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2: All right, don't forget, you got your Dolly memories. We'd love to hear those. 913-408-7949. We got phones open. You can call, text, whatever it might be. And
3: keep in mind, we want to hear from you.
2: Keep in mind, traffic out of Liberty super slow right now. 152 all the way to 435 southbound I-35 out of Liberty. Keep that in mind. Find it at

0: between our Dolly memories. We're getting to those phones, 913-408-7949. We got phones open with text lines open, as always. And, of course, we got traffic issues.
1: 152 West to 435 is kind of a cluster, too, which because of the backup accident on I-35 South.
2: Sure, so, that makes sense. That,
0: so everybody's trying to get over there. I got you. So,
1: Yep, I figured I'd call and let you know.
0: We appreciate it, my friend. Thank you.
1: You're welcome.
2: And they have closed that exit, I-35 southbound to 435.
0: You knew that was going to happen.
2: Yeah,
0: all
2: not
0: right.
2: Surprised.
0: So now, so what she's talking about right there. So out of Liberty, 152 southbound, or actually 152 on, I'm sorry, I-35 southbound from 152 to Pleasant Valley is really slow. But also right as you go past Pleasant Valley, 435, that's the exit they've got closed
2: right
0: on the southbound 435. Any indication on when that'll be back up?
2: No.
0: All right. Keep that in mind coming out of Liberty. All right, let's get back to Dolly members here. Hello.
3: It was probably David Letterman until yesterday when I actually heard the song that she wrote for Porter, I Will Always Love You.
0: Yeah.
3: That song changed. I mean, it's one of those songs that you know what it was for.
0: Yeah.
3: But yesterday when I heard it, it was like, wow, if you listen to the words and she's talking to us.
0: Yeah.
2: Mm-hmm.
0: Hitting a whole new way.
2: It's different. Oh, yeah. You got me choked up, Scott.
0: Scott, you're going to make her cry. Come on.
2: Again.
0: I've got to deal with this. Scott, hey, thank
3: you. Guys have a great day.
0: Thank you, my friend, for calling. Thanks for the call. You're right on.
4: Hello.
0: You got
4: my memory
0: us?
4: Of Dolly,
0: yeah.
4: I think, is the giggle that she always had in her voice when she talked. And every time she had an interview or anything, or even when she be talking to the crowd, she kind of had that little giggle as she talked that made you feel like she was happy to be there at that time with whoever it was at any time. And you gotta admit, for somebody who wasn't in the movie business, the two movies that I remember, The Steel Magnolias and 9 to 5, she was just awesome.
0: Yeah.
2: She was great. I think she kind of played herself, but she was great at it.
4: Yeah.
0: Boy, she was. Yeah. Man, that's a great pull. You know, she is, her laugh, it is, I was thinking about that this morning.
2: Great laugh.
0: Because we got a lot of stuff to get through in the show with her today, and wow, that laugh is almost laced through everything. Hey, what part of the city are you calling us from?
4: Well, I'm headed from Kingsville to Lake City.
2: All right.
0: Oh, you're going to the ammunition plant.
4: Jim the fireman.
0: Yeah. We appreciate you, Jim. Thank you, sir.
4: All right. Have a good one.
0: I hear

0: More Dolly memories coming in, McKenzie.
1: I was calling for a memory.
2: Oh, what do you got, buddy? What do you got?
1: One of her awards, the CMA Awards, where they gave her minutes at the end.
3: Uh-huh.
1: One right around when The Bodyguard was out, and Whitney Houston's song, I Always Love You, was...
2: Right.
1: And she was talking, and she said when she wrote a song, Emmylou Harris sang it, and she was able to put Money in the Bank. But then when Whitney Houston sang her song, she was able to buy the bank.
2: Well said, Jimmy.
3: Yep.
2: Well said, buddy. I love it.
4: Hey, guys, I have another one.
2: Yeah.
4: One of my favorite things that she said is find out who you are and do it on purpose. And if you want the rainbow, you got to put up with the rain. And that's so, so true.
0: Ooh, if you want the rainbow, got to put up with the rain.
3: Yeah, you do.
0: Hey, good call. Thank you for that one. Your Dolly memories right now, 913-408-7949. McKenzie, entertainment's next. Jelly Roll. Oh, wow. What an amazing tribute he did last night, hosting, filling in for Jimmy.
3: Yeah, we're going to cover some territory.
0: Next.

0: More Dolly memories rolling in here, Mackenzie.
1: Mine is when my granddaughter was younger. She watched Hannah Montana.
2: Yeah.
3: Yep.
1: And Dolly was on there quite often.
2: She was.
3: Here she was.
1: And, I mean, it was like she was just playing herself. It was so, so, so funny. I never watched the Hannah Montana unless I seen Dolly on it. I'm not a country fan, but I'm a Dolly fan.
0: I think that line right there sums up.
2: That's it.
0: A lot of people this morning. Mackenzie, what's on text here?
2: So for me, 9 to 5 being used in Deadpool and The Orville, I loved.
0: That's
2: from 6861, but also says, my daughter, part of the imagination, I'm going to get choked up here. My daughter was part of the Imagination Library when she turned 5. Her last book was Kindergarten, Here I Come. Sorry.
0: Would you hold it together for 8 seconds?
2: No, I'm not sorry. Anyway, Dolly sent her a message, a video message for kindergarten. Saying good luck.
0: I love it.
2: Okay.
0: Mackenzie, listen, we have 3 hours and 6 minutes of this show left today. Would you please try to hold it together?
2: This is why I don't wear eye makeup. All right, Jimmy Kimmel. Jimmy Kimmel's asked Jelly Roll to fill in for him while he takes some PTO.
0: Uh-huh.
2: Jelly got all dressed up for the occasion.
4: Y'all might not believe this, and it's going to sound like a joke, but this is the first time I've wore a suit and tie ever. I mean, I didn't wear one for the Grammys. I didn't wear one to court. I didn't wear one to my father's funeral, but I look all right, don't I?
2: Yeah, that's how
0: I look. Yeah. We like Jelly Roll out here a lot.
2: Yeah, and of course, he was just as shocked at the news of Dolly's passing.
4: We lost a legend today, the great Dolly Parton. She was such an inspiration to so many, myself included. We're both from Tennessee, and she meant a lot to my family, y'all. We used to sit around the kitchen table and listen to her music together as a family. I'll never forget it. I learned so much from Dolly over the years about songwriting, how to handle this crazy business, and how to support your community. So I want to send my love to East Tennessee and Sevier County right now. I'm representing her. We love you, Dolly, and we miss you. She was infinitely talented. She was relentlessly funny and adored by all. She might be the last American that everyone liked.
0: Mm.
4: We will miss her dearly. Rest in peace, Dolly. We will always love you.
2: Man.
0: Top that.
2: He'll be guest hosting the rest of the week.
0: Oh, my goodness. What a great tribute.
2: And another sequel coming our way.
5: I want to worry about things that matter. What are you working on now?
6: How to Lose a Guy in 10 Days.
2: Yeah, Kate Hudson has signed on to produce the sequel.
0: Well, that's good.
2: For How to Lose a Guy. She and Matthew McConaughey being pitched to appear. Details, though, still pending.
0: Okay.
7: It's really hard to look back on it now and go, what on earth happened?
2: Yeah, now that Prince Harry and his family moving back to the UK, how are they going to try and heal the family? Apparently, King Charles says his goal is to get his sons, William and Harry, in the same room at the same time.
0: Maybe have some tea. I don't know.
2: Sounds like a good start. It's hard to do that when one of them's in California, so we'll see what happens once they move.
0: Have it over a Guinness, then. I don't care.
2: We have all had thoughts about Woody Harrelson and Matthew McConaughey, how they just seem like they're related, right?
0: Okay.
2: And now Apple TV has a show rolling out where they discover they are, in fact, brothers.
8: Well, Meg, are you saying
9: you and Matthew might be brothers?
8: Yes.
9: Buckle up, chuckle.
2: Yep, that drops September 23rd.
0: Thanks, Mackenzie.
2: I'll be watching that. I love them together.
0: More Dolly memories. 913-408-7949. Oh, whoa. We got news and border war next. When I find

0: that we remember just a rare specimen of humanity that we lost yesterday. I'm driving out to get an oil change yesterday. I looked down at my phone for a brief second, and there's Mackenzie. Mm-hmm. We lost Dolly. Man, you know, it's one of those things where we were just talking about her yesterday.
1: I know.
0: We were just talking about that hologram thing. Everybody's chiming in on it. And then we hear that news. So what are your Dolly memories?
2: Hello. So yesterday, you know, they at work were like, hey, did you hear about Dolly? And I was like, no. And so I was sitting and I turned on one of her songs, Smoky Mountain Memories, and I just wept at work.
1: I think a lot of people had to take a moment or two.

0: just the emotion. It's the raw intensity in her voice.
1: Yeah.
2: Yeah, childhood. I mean, it's like she was never not on the radio as a kid and growing up and even now. And so it was just like, oh, my gosh. Like, and I was bawling and I thought, well, I look stupid, but I didn't care.
1: No, you don't look stupid.
0: No, we're all right there with you. Yep. I mean, that is, there are very few people that have been in the mainstream for all the right reasons.
1: Yeah, for as long as she has.
0: Correct.
1: Yeah.
0: Correct. Well said. What's your name?
2: Carisha.
3: Dolly Parton has passed away at the age of 80. The legendary country singer. She was also known as an incredible philanthropist.
4: Ladies and gentlemen, here she is, the one, the only, Dolly Parton. Working 9 to 5,
5: what a way to make a living. I think most country people, and certainly entertainers like myself, I think comedy is part of our being because it's kind of what helps you through the hard times growing up. We made more fun of stuff that, you know, you shouldn't even laugh at.
6: I saw an ad the other day that said, you too can look like Dolly Parton for only $500. Boy, I wish I'd have seen that ad before I dished out the millions it caused me to look like Dolly Parton.
5: Johnny Cash was my first encounter with what I thought sex appeal was, feeling really drawn to someone. Mm-hmm. I mean, I saw him on stage and I just felt things that I never felt before. They were having a Dolly Parton lookalike contest down there. And so I went in and I got in line with everybody else, but somebody else won.
7: Does it ever bother you that people think that's Whitney Houston's song?
5: No, I always say she can have the credit as long as I get my cash.
8: What has worked for me, wigs, tight clothes, push-up bras.
9: Where do you hide your wrinkles?
5: Well, you'll have to ask the doctors in Beverly Hills about that. I don't know where they've got them. Here you come
8: again. I want to thank all the people out there through all these years. I started singing when I was 10 years old. And so I just feel proud to be here, as Minnie Pearl would say. So thank you.
0: Dolly Parton, everybody. What a life,
1: oh,
0: Mackenzie Justice.
1: Yeah, yesterday, Dolly's nephew, Brian Seaver, posted the news. Some thoughts on Instagram and TikTok letting us all know the superstar's passing.
10: She never saw a door she couldn't open, and the door she opened made and changed history. My family and I have shared a lifetime of beautiful memories with Dolly, but so have you. She has always been on your television, your record player, your CD, and on your phone playlist, becoming an extended part of your family whether you liked it or not.
1: Yeah.
10: Our family and the team she has entrusted with her legacy will work diligently to ensure her spirit will live with us forever. Dolly was a farmer, just like her daddy. He farmed the soil, she farmed songs and happiness. Dolly called me and said she wants to rest in a beautiful bed of plush cotton because after a life wearing heavy rhinestones, she finally deserves to be comfortable and have some rest. Rest in peace, Aunt Dolly.
1: Man. Oh, what an icon. So, big changes on the way for the Country Club Plaza. Port KC has approved up to $1.49 billion in bonds for redevelopment. Dustin Bullard works for the owners of the plaza, says they're committed to the project.
11: Everybody didn't get what they wanted, including us, and that's okay. We think we've landed here on a great deal. We are beyond excited to continue to reimagine Country Club Plaza.
1: In addition to new businesses, the plan calls for new apartments and condos, retail space, new hotels.
12: Nice.
1: Our friends in Wyandotte County still dealing with cleanup after those storms last week. The National Guard has sent in some troops to help out. Those affected, thankful their losses are only material.
13: Everybody's healthy. You know, nobody's hurt.
14: I'm glad we're safe. I'm glad the neighborhood was safe.
15: I'm just blessed that we are.
1: And those troops expected to be out today, so keep an eye out. And Mike, let's play some Border War.
0: We gotta go, man. I know I'm running a little behind here. 913-408-7949. That's our number. 913-408-7949. A 4-pack of passes. The Zoo on the line. One little catch. You got to win Border War.
1: Yeah, you need to answer 2 out of 3 questions.
0: All right, we'll take call number 9. Guaranteed to play. We'll find out what side of the state line you're on. Then we'll go to 10 or 11. We'll get the other side of the state line, and we'll get somebody hooked up with Zoo passes.
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12: You will definitely feel it out the door Wednesday morning. High humidity in place out there for Wednesday. Temperatures to start the day in the upper 60s, low 70s. Watch out for some patchy, dense fog, especially if you live north of KC. We'll be in the mid-80s by the afternoon. From KCTV 5, I'm First Warm 5 meteorologist Warren Sears.
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22: Abby, you're playing some board of war today. Where are you?
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24: that
22: it.
24: Works.
22: All right, we got Kansas on the board. McKenzie, hold on there, Abby. We'll be right back to you. 94.9 KCMO, who's this?
25: It's Brent.
22: Brent, what side of the state line are you on?
25: Missouri.
22: Nice, you're playing board of war. Hold on here real quick.
26: Mike and McKenzie in the morning. I've got this.
22: What is happening
24: here? What is going on over there?
22: I don't know. Good times.
24: Okay.
22: Boy, I got to get my time management under control.
24: Yeah, you do.

0: Border War on a Wednesday. Let's go.
1: Of course, we're going to talk about Dolly. Question number one. Dolly Parton is from this town in Tennessee. Is it Locust Ridge, Butcher Holler, or Possum Trot? From there. I mean, yeah, we got a Toto. What do you say, Abby?
2: Oh, I forgot the names. A.
1: A is correct, A's Locust correct. Ridge.
0: Possum Trot's here locally, buddy.
1: Yeah, and Butcher Holler is Loretta Lynn's.
0: It's all brought to you by Sweet Deals. Get half off deals. You can get them right into your mailbox at home. All right, question number two. 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Don't forget about BB's Lawnside. That's up there still. Mm-hmm. Dolly has a theater in Branson, an amusement park in Tennessee, and just opened one of these. Is it A wig factory, B, a home design center? Okay.
1: Abby?
2: Dollywood?
0: I'm sorry, that's incorrect. The other option was C, a truck stop.
2: Ah.
1: We need a show me. We need a show me or a Toto?
3: Show me.
1: Show Brent. Me is Brent.
3: A.
0: A is incorrect.
1: A is incorrect.
2: Toto.
1: Toto's Abby.
2: Truck stop.
1: Correct.
0: It is a truck stop.
1: Yep.
0: And it's not Bucky's. It's, what is that called?
1: I'm not sure what it's Dolly's? Called, but I want to go. We need a road trip.
0: Hey, do we got a tie all game?
1: Congratulations, or? Abby. You're the winner.
0: That's right, Abby. You're going to go to the Kansas City Zoo with a 4-pack.
2: Awesome. Thank you.
0: Hey, you have a great day. Abby, hold on real quick. Brent, thanks for playing, bud.
3: Thank you.
0: See you, buddy. Bye.
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6: Coming in from the Northland, delays with the accident 35 southbound before 435. Two right lanes closed. Bumper to bumper slow on the traffic cam at 152. Another slow pocket westbound 435 from the Triangle to Warnell. I'm Wendy with your right now traffic.
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1: I know you think I am an endless plethora of knowledge when it comes to Taylor Swift.
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0: Okay. And Mackenzie.
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3: I need a little help here. Phone's going to be open right now. Going to see how well all of us know Dolly.
2: I need someone to help me out with this one.
3: Mackenzie does need a wing person here. I'm going to do caller number 9. Mackenzie's wing person for bragging rights. 3 random Dolly-themed questions. So we need like a Dolly super fan to be caller number 9 to be your wing person. All right? You ready to play?
2: Yeah, let's go. Let's have fun.
3: 3 questions next.

0: Well, Mackenzie, it was about, I gotta say, 10 till 1 yesterday. I'm going out to get an oil change. There it is on my phone. You're texting me. We've lost Dolly after what we talked about yesterday on the air.
1: Gosh.
0: I'm like, what are the odds of that? So today, remembering the one and only Dolly Parton. So I've got a few questions here. And I want to see how well all of us know Dolly. Now, Michelle, you're in DeSoto, right, this morning?
2: Yes, I am.
0: So, Mackenzie, Michelle's going to be your wing person.
1: Great, here
0: with us.
1: I need one.
0: I have got three questions, and we're going to find out how well both of you know Dolly, okay? Michelle is representing the entire city right now. Okay? So how well do we know Dolly? Question number one. Dolly admitted who her dream duet partner was.
1: Okay.
0: Did she say Kenny Rogers, Keith Urban, or this guy?
3: Islands in the stream.
1: Oh, Kermit.
3: That is what we are.
0: Or Kermit the Frog. So, Dolly admitted who her dream duet partner was. Did she say Kenny Rogers, Keith Urban, or Kermit the Frog? Now, Mackenzie, before you tell us your answer, Michelle and DeSoto, what do you think the answer is there?
2: I believe it was Kenny Rogers.
0: You're going to go Kenny Rogers. Mackenzie, what are you going to go with?
1: Well, you know I want to say Kermit, so I think you set me up with that. So I think it isn't Kermit. So
0: okay.
1: I'm going to go with Michelle.
0: You're going to go with Michelle and go with Kenny Rogers.
1: Yeah.
0: Okay. Well, I regret to inform you.
2: You're wrong.
0: You are both wrong.
1: Really?
0: You are both wrong.
1: What was it?
0: Now you got a 50-50 shot here.
1: Oh, well, then I'm going to go for Kermit.
0: Now you're going to go with Kermit.
1: What do you think, Michelle?
0: Michelle.
2: Yeah, Kermit.
0: You're going to go Kermit. All right, let's find out here.
4: I love Keith Urban. I've always thought that he was one of the most talented and cutest guys, you know, in the world.
1: Cuter than Kermit?
4: Him, Nicole, who could beat that?
0: All right. Well, you guys are off to a terrible start.
1: I think Kermit's cuter than Keith Urban, but that's me.
0: Michelle, did you say your birthday was yesterday?
2: No, today.
0: Oh,
1: today.
0: We don't do birthdays.
1: Happy birthday, Michelle.
0: Good grief. Oh, man.
1: Okay, all we've got more, right?
0: Can we get back to work?
1: Yes, please. What's the next question?
0: Michelle, question number two. How well do we all know Dolly?
1: Okay.
0: When it comes to Dolly's famous assets, is what I'm going to say.
1: The girls.
0: True or false? Dolly had them insured. True or false?
1: Huh.
0: Michelle, do you think they were insured or not? Michelle?
2: No.
0: I don't think
1: they were. I don't remember ever hearing about that. And you'd hear about, like, Mary Hartman's legs or whatever.
0: Right. Okay, so you're saying that the assets were not insured.
1: I agree. I'm going to say false.
0: Let's check, Dolly.
4: It's not true about that. Years ago, was it Betty Grable or one of the great famous stars that was famous also for her legs?
1: Yeah.
4: And at that time, I said, well, maybe I should get my boobs insured since I'm famous for them. But it was just a joke.
1: Yeah.
0: All right, let's get that out of the way.
1: That's what I think that's something that would have been known.
0: All right, so you got that one. You're one for one. So now it comes down to this. Michelle, in DeSoto, question for you and Mackenzie. No help on this one.
1: Okay.
0: I want to see if you guys can work on this one together. Who did Dolly admit to stealing her signature look from?
1: Oh, I know this.
0: Well, she's going with confidence there, Michelle.
1: Do you know Michelle?
0: Michelle, what do you think?
2: I know, too.
0: Okay.
1: I always heard that she had modeled herself after, for lack of a better term, the town floozy.
0: The town floozy?
1: Yeah.
0: I'm going to lock in the town floozy. Okay,
1: what is that? Is that what you thought, Michelle?
2: Yes.
1: Yeah.
2: She saw this lady that she... And she was not liked by the town.
1: Right. And she thought she was the fanciest, most beautiful lady ever.
0: Let's see how Dolly explains things.
4: I've told this story a lot of times, but it's the town tramp in our little town.
0: The town tramp.
1: Yep.
0: All right. There you go, ladies. You got two out of three. I think that's good enough
1: for me. That's great. All right.
0: Done.
1: That was fun, Michelle.
0: Michelle, thank you for playing along there in DeSoto. We appreciate you, okay?
2: All right.
0: And we hope you have a happy birthday.
1: Yeah,
0: even though
1: enjoy
0: we don't
1: your
0: do birthdays.
1: Birthday today.
0: Uh-huh.
2: Thank you.
0: See you, Michelle. Bye-bye.
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3: Improvement 435 southbound at 35. Starting to see traffic move through there. Looks like that accident may have been cleared. Also movement 35 southbound at 152. 470 westbound at 71. Looks like a small backup there through the Grandview Triangle. I'm Wendy with your Right Now Traffic.
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5: Dan, tell you what, Kermit threw you for a loop.
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7: I love Keith Urban. I've always thought that he was one of the most talented and cutest.
5: Okay, thank you, Dolly.
6: I believe I missed that one. Kermit, I want to sing with Kermit. Can I sing with Kermit, Mike?
5: I think you better get in line.

0: still.
1: That's Miley, right?
0: That's Miley, yeah. That's her version of it. So, I want to know here, what's your most Dolly purchase? I mean, she's all in the rhinestones and the wigs and all that stuff.
1: Yeah.
0: What's something you bought, Mackenzie, recently in the last 6 months? Totally unnecessary, but made you ridiculously happy. What was it?
1: I have a little sign in my office.
0: Yeah,
1: you know, I got my office put together, and it's just this thing that says, if it's pink and sparkly, I need it. And it is a pink and sparkly sign, and it's right there.
0: What's it say? If it's pink and sparkly, I need it?
1: I need it.
0: Oh, that is good stuff.
1: Makes me happy.
0: 913-408-7949 is our number. Your most Dolly purchase. All right, it's something you bought recently in the last 6 months. The man, you don't need it. It's completely unnecessary. But you love it. It makes you ridiculously happy. That's what I want to know.
1: Mm-hmm.
0: You want to know what mine is?
1: What?
0: The sway bar for the Cutlass, man.
1: Oh, that was
0: $400 and stuff that I did not need at all.
1: But it gives you joy.
0: But it's red and it looks good.
1: I bet it does.
0: Now if I can just get the engine in it and see how the whole thing handles.
1: Now if I can just get a ride in it.
0: 913-408-7949. Your most ridiculous purchase, Mackenzie, was a sign that said what?
1: If it's pink and sparkly, I need it.
0: Uh-huh. Ridiculous purchase. Totally unnecessary. Made you happy. What was it? 913-408-7949.

0: Dolly would want us to have fun today.
1: Yeah, she would.
0: As we remember her legacy. So what are the most, what's the most Dolly purchase you've done? I mean, think about it. Probably unnecessary. You probably don't need it. You just want it, and it makes you really, really ridiculously
1: exactly.
0: happy. Let's go here. Hello.
2: I have a Briley chicken yard art.
1: Nice. I love chicken yard art.
3: So last Thursday, I made the most impulsive decision ever. I drove all the way to St. Louis just to buy two tadpoles.
0: Two castles?
3: Tadpoles, like oh. little frogs.
0: Oh, tadpoles.
1: Tadpoles. Okay.
0: Okay, that's funny. That's funny.
1: Amazing.
0: Right there. Let's go here. 94.9 KCMO. What's your Dolly purchase? You got one for us?
4: No, this is Nancy. I just wanted to say thank you for the concert tickets for last night's concert.
1: Oh.
4: It was phenomenal.
1: Yeah, you're welcome.
0: I heard they did a little tribute for Dolly mm-hmm. last night, didn't they?
4: They actually did.
0: That's fantastic.
1: That's great.
4: It was great.
1: Well,
4: what
1: good.
4: A great show. Thanks again.
0: You're very
1: it's
0: welcome.
1: It's our pleasure. Glad you got to go.
0: Sticks in Chicago last night at Bourne Amphitheater. There you go, Mackenzie. What's on text?
1: So my husband brought home a peacock. I wish my husband would bring home a peacock.
0: You would. That's the thing. Mackenzie would love that kind of
1: I
0: stuff.
1: I would. A faux leather purse with my name and a picture of my three dogs with their names as well.
0: Now, that's a Dolly
1: nice.
0: Purchase.
1: Nice. That's
0: something
1: very Dolly.
0: You don't need it. It's unnecessary, but mm-hmm. makes you really, really happy.
1: I need one of those What Would Dolly Do posters.
0: That's a whole thing.
1: I know.
0: That's going to be trending all day. What would
1: mm-hmm.
0: Dolly do?
1: We'll be seeing a lot of that.
0: 913-408-7949. Your most Dolly purchase. I mean, that's the thing. You don't need this. But you want it,
1: mm-hmm.
0: and it makes you super happy.
1: Exactly.
0: Let's do it. 913-408-7949.

0: Tell you what, today all about a true icon.
1: Yeah.
0: Everybody, you're going to remember. It's like I remember where I was when Michael Jackson passed away. You know, it's like yesterday, I remember you texting me with Dolly.
1: Yep.
0: And today, all about Dolly. We got more memories coming in here, too. Hello.
2: A major memory for me is me and my sister, ever since it came out, every year used to watch Smoky Mountain Christmas. That actually influenced me in some way because she had, like, a bunch of kids that were foster kids in that movie.
0: Yeah.
2: That it sort of influenced me to be a foster dad and to... And be a good foster dad, and that's what also led me to adopting my daughter, which is
0: nice.
2: The light of my world.
0: Of course, Richard.
1: Oh, Grammy. Love that.
0: So that, all right, we either got Dolly purchases or memories.
1: Exactly. Kevin. Yeah. Okay. So growing up, my best friend's mom was a huge Dolly fan.
0: Sure.
1: For my best friend's 10th birthday, her mom rented a big white limousine, took us out for the day, and drove us around the plaza. We had one cassette tape. White Limousine by Dolly, had it on the whole time, blaring it with the windows down and waving at people like we were famous.
0: I bet you
1: love that. What
0: I
1: a great memory.
0: Were. In a white limo, too.
1: Uh-huh.
0: All right, Dolly purchases or memories, man. We're remembering today. Tommy Two Tones on 94.9. Hey!

0: there, McKenzie?
1: I mean, you know.
0: Hello, hello.
2: Hey, do you think that Kenny Rogers and Dolly Parton have put on a concert in heaven yet?
1: Well, I was just thinking Betty White's up there with them, too.
0: She's doing stand-up before
1: right?
0: they go on. Yeah, no kidding. Well said, Greg. Well said.
3: Last night when I went into work, I told them, I can't work. I'm in mourning.
0: Did they let you go home?
3: No. They're like, well.
0: This doesn't count for bereavement for the city today?
1: It should be,
0: it
1: right?
0: It should,
1: the flags
0: right?
1: are at half staff.
4: Dolly Parton has passed away at the age of 80. The legendary country singer. She was also known as an incredible philanthropist.
5: Ladies and gentlemen, here she is, the one, the only, Dolly Parton. Working 9 to 5,
6: what a way to make a living. I think most country people, and certainly entertainers like myself, I think comedy is part of our being because it's kind of what helps you through the hard times growing up. We made more fun of stuff that, you know, you shouldn't even laugh at.
7: I saw an ad the other day that said, you too can look like Dolly Parton for only $500. Boy, I wish I'd have seen that ad before I dished out the millions it cost me to look like Dolly Parton.
8: Jolene, Jolene, Jolene, Jolene.
6: Johnny Cash was my first encounter with what I thought sex appeal was, feeling really drawn to someone. Mm-hmm. I mean, I saw him on stage and I just felt things that I'd never felt before. That is what we are. They were having a Dolly Parton look-alike contest down there. And so I went in and I got in line with everybody else, but somebody else won.
9: Does it ever bother you that people think that's Whitney Houston's song?
6: No, I always say she can have the credit as long as I get my cash.
10: What has worked for me, wigs, tight clothes, push-up bras.
11: Where do you hide your wrinkles?
6: Well, you'll have to ask the doctors in Beverly Hills about that. I don't know where they've got them.
12: Here you come again.
6: I want to thank all the people out there through all these years. I started singing when I was 10 years old. And so I just feel proud to be here, as Minnie Pearl would say. So thank you.
0: Dolly Parton, everybody. Man, I tell you. I know people are in and out of the show throughout the morning.
1: Yeah.
0: That's just one of those things.
1: Like Alice called, she's like, I just woke up.
0: Right. Every time I hear that, I hear something different in that. Mm-hmm. She is funny, witty, just happy, just high on life.
1: You know, Maya Angelou, I'm going to mess up the quote, but she said something like, you might forget what people say, but you never forget how they make you feel.
0: Yeah, I know what you're
1: kidding. And Dolly made people feel,
0: you know,
1: special.
0: Dolly's nephew, Brian Seaver, actually had posted up on TikTok and Instagram yesterday, letting everybody know what was going on. If you haven't heard this, give this a listen, Brian.
13: She never saw a door she couldn't open. 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Dolly called me and said she wants to rest in a beautiful bed of plush cotton because after a life wearing heavy rhinestones, she finally deserves to be comfortable and have some rest. Rest in peace, Aunt Dolly.
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16: Accident 635 southbound before Shawnee Drive, right shoulder. Missouri side accident 435 southbound before 70, left lane closed, and 35 south. Southbound past 291, right lane closed for the accident there. I'm Wendy with your Right Now Traffic.
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0: Kinsey, happy National Toilet Paper Day.
1: Oh, please celebrate responsibly.
0: 40% of your house guests are more embarrassed to ask for toilet paper than to be told they
1: That's
0: have to.
1: That's why I always leave an extra roll out just in case.
0: Hey, Lawson. Moments. Thank you for having us on, by the way, Lawson.
1: Hey, Lawson. You. So Taylor Swift sat down for a Grammy Museum Icon session.
2: That's my girl.
1: Yeah. You know. So she covered a lot of topics, including how she never listened to all the research when she put out records as a teenager. Because record reps said, those 35-year-old female, that demo wouldn't be interested.
0: Right.
3: I didn't listen to the people who said that I didn't have a valid perspective on life because I didn't fit into a certain demographic that they had studied because of the analytics of a certain genre and how people experience music. I think that music is so great because you actually don't know what's going to strike a chord with people. We're dealing in emotional truths that either resonate or don't.
0: I love that.
1: Do you hear some echoes of Dolly there? Because I sure do.
0: I think so. By the way, Dolly's singing her praises.
4: She's so smart. She's so great. She's a genius, really. I mean, look at what she's doing. That's amazing. But that's a way to do it. And I've done a lot of that myself in the last several years to re-record a lot of the stuff that I did, you know, that were on other labels. So you can do that also.
0: Is she in the secret bunker at Dollywood right there?
1: She may be.
0: You know Dollywood's got a secret bunker.
1: Oh,
0: you know
1: there's
0: it
1: gotta
0: does.
1: Be one.
0: All right, Mackenzie, we remember the one and only Dolly Parton today throughout this radio show. 913-408-7949 is always our phone number. You can call or text, get in, memories, Dolly purchases, whatever
1: something you want to share, we'd love to hear it.
0: Today's your day. And it's National Toilet Paper Day.
1: Okay.

0: I knew she led a big life.
1: Oh, boy.
0: But until you start digging into the life and all the things and the tentacles that go down, boy, Dolly Parton has done a lot of stuff.
1: Yeah.
0: A lot. So, since we're all remembering today, losing an icon like her, do you remember when this happened on Jimmy Fallon?
2: We do a lot of things at Dollywood, and one year we thought about that. They asked me if I would write a song that nobody would ever hear. I'll be dead, gone. And I put it in the box to be open, and I even put, like, at that time, there was CD player and the ways and saying what we were doing with our music at that time, left all the instructions, and here's how you can play this. No. I swear. And so I don't know what they'll do with it, but I have regretted that because it was a really good song.
0: So 2045, it's kind of like a time capsule.
3: It's a little time capsule,
0: And it reminds me of the way she's saying that. Is remember the thing that they sent to space? It's like Sounds of Earth or whatever it was. It's kind of that kind of thing because she did include all the different players to play it and all that stuff. So 2045 is only 19 years away. Without Googling it, because I was going to do something because I didn't think the name was out there. The name's out there. So without Googling this, Mackenzie, do you think the title of that secret song is My Place in History?
3: Okay.
0: The World I Love, or I Still Will Always Love You?
3: Oh.
0: My Place in History, The World I Love, or I Still Will Always Love You?
3: I think it's the second one, The World I Love.
0: You think it's The World I Love? 913-408-7949. You didn't think you were getting on that easy. I need you in here. Dolly's secret song, 2045, it gets opened at Dollywood. 19 years from now, without Googling, here's your three choices. My Place in History, The World I Love, or I Still Will Always Love You. Mackenzie has locked in The World I Love.
3: That's what
0: correct?
3: I think, yeah.
0: All right, let's see. Which one do you think it's going to be there? Hello, you're on the radio.
4: I think it's the last one. Okay. I Still Will Always Love You.
0: Yeah, I Still Will Always Love You. Okay, thank you. 913-408-7949 gets you to us. How do we want to go on this? Which one do you think it's going to be?
5: It's definitely I Will Still Always Love You.
3: Okay, right, another one from that one.
0: All right, we get to more of it next. Is Mackenzie right or wrong? And which one do you think it's going to be?

0: until the year 2045.
1: We do a lot of things at Dollywood, and one year we thought about that. They asked me if I would write a song that nobody would ever hear. I'll be dead, gone. And I put it in the box to be open, and I even put, like, at that time, there was CD player and the ways and saying what we were doing with our music at that time, left all the instructions, and here's how you can play this.
0: No.
1: I swear. And so I don't know what they'll do with it, but I have regretted that because it was a really good song.
0: I gave you three options on what that song is called.
2: Mm-hmm.
0: You could Google it. Maybe try to use your brain for a second, Mackenzie.
2: The three options
0: that I gave you, was it called My Place in History? The World I Love, or I Still Will Always Love You? Mm-hmm. Mackenzie, you've locked in which answer?
2: I thought it was The World I Love.
0: All right, then.
3: You're wrong.
2: Okay.
0: I made that up.
2: No.
0: You're welcome. Mackenzie, anything?
2: Well, then it has to be I Still Will Always Love You.
0: You think it still has to be that?
2: Yeah.
0: Well, I'm going to tell you, on text right now, there's a lot of them coming in, but this one kind of stood out to me. 6041 says, it's the first one, My Place in History. I'm locking it in. I'm 100% sure, and I win the money.
2: Oh, there's no money.
0: There is no money. Mackenzie, 50-50 shot. Do you want to keep your answer?
2: Yeah, I'll keep my answer.
0: You're keeping your answer with I Will Still Always Love You.
2: That's what I'm saying.
0: You sure?
2: Yes!
0: I like to make sure.
2: You know, if we weren't talking...
0: You're wrong.
2: Really?
0: I made that up, too.
2: Huh.
0: When are you going to learn? I mean, 6041 nailed it.
2: Okay.
0: I kind of like knowing that I can make up answers for you and you fall for them.
2: Especially if you throw Kermit the Frog in.
0: It's like I know you.
2: Then I'm a goner.

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1: I don't see it.
0: I know you don't see it because it's 29:30. I told you the wrong number.
1: Oh, well, there.
0: One of my favorite Dolly quotes.
1: No, this is a great one. I've heard this one before.
0: Was an interview, I think, with Jay Leno.
1: Mm-hmm.
0: In the late 90s, early 2000s, when dumb blonde jokes were everywhere. And he asked Dolly if blonde jokes offended her. She said, nope, because I know I'm not dumb.
1: Mm-hmm.
0: And
1: I'm also not blonde.
0: Vanessa's got a Dolly memory for you, Mackenzie.
2: I went to the Foley Theater the same year that Dolly was here in town.
0: The year that they replaced the F with the D and called it Dolly?
2: Yep.
0: That's
2: that
0: awesome.
2: Was the most amazing time.
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0: Who you all know as?
4: 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I've got this.
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11: 470 southbound past 291, accident left shoulder. 470 eastbound past Douglas, stall right shoulder. Accident 435 southbound before 70, the left lane closed. Kansas side 435 eastbound accident, Equivira left lane closed. I'm Wendy with your right now traffic.
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0: That's where?
1: That's in the UK, because her library works
0: why,
1: there,
0: why
1: too.
0: Why are you crying?
1: I've just been crying pretty much constantly today.
0: Where did you find that?
1: The royal family shared it on their socials.
0: That's fantastic. Seriously, you got to get it together.
1: No, I'm allowed to cry. I'm going to feel my feelings all day.
0: We got 1 hour and 25 minutes, and then you can feel your feelings.
1: No, I'm going to feel my feelings right now.
0: Making me feel bad over
1: here. Over the studio.
0: Good grief. We don't have Kleenexes for this.

0: Kinsey's talking to me on sound effects now.
1: Sorry. It was silly. Laughter through tears is my favorite emotion.
2: Okay. I learned that from Dolly.
0: Yes, you did.
1: Sorry. It was silly. Laughter through tears is my favorite emotion.
0: All right, McKenzie, can I switch gears for a second
2: here? Okay.
0: Saw this stat today. Most of us, what do you think about things you spend your money on throughout the year? What do most of us spend about $182 on annually?
2: Burt's Bees lip balm. I've got one in every pocket, in every purse, every drawer.
0: What's so funny about McKenzie is I can throw something at her and it's the most random thing on the spot. June, boom. Burt's Bees what?
2: Burt's Bees lip balm.
0: I don't know what that is.
2: Well, here's one right here.
0: Oh, that's funny. Okay. It's that stuff. All right. Why did you say that? All right. $182 annually. 913-408-7949. Think about your budget. Think about what you spend, you know, with regular occasion, regular frequency, but it's not that much of an expensive item.
2: Right.
0: $182 annually. All right.
2: It's not Burt's Bees lip balm?
0: It's not Burt's Bees lip balm.

0: say it was professional, but it's a radio show. Why'd you cut it off for like six more verses?
1: Trying to do a show.
0: It's Kermit and Dolly.
1: On average, most of us spend $182 every single year on what, Mackenzie?
0: Well, we have Quick Trip hot dogs on text.
1: Ooh. All right, then. Now they get my attention.
0: Lottery tickets is another one.
1: Not lottery tickets.
0: A lot of people buy lottery tickets.
1: No. I'm going to give you two options here.
0: Okay.
1: 50-50 shot to get this right, and then I'm open to the phones. Toilet paper or deodorant? It's one of the two.
0: Toilet paper.
1: Toilet paper's expensive.
0: Okay.
1: You're liking toilet paper.
0: Well, I guess it is a question of how many behinds are in your house. I mean,
1: okay, that's fine.
0: Honestly.
1: All right, $182 annually on what? It's either toilet paper or deodorant. Mackenzie's locking in toilet paper.
0: Deodorant's expensive, too.
1: I'll give you one song to think it over.

0: Deodorant or toilet paper, Mackenzie? $182 annually.
1: I thought toilet paper.
0: Well, it's National Toilet Paper Day, so it is toilet paper.
1: So I was right.
0: Your budget should be around $180 a year for toilet paper, if you're wondering. Keeping score at home.
1: I gotta quit letting people come over to my house, I guess.
0: Well, you're spending way more money then?
1: Uh-huh.
0: Now you know. That's why I'm here.

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0: Mackenzie, I got to tell you, I don't know that there is, by the way, it's 94.9 KCMO. I don't think there's another artist like we lost yesterday.
1: Oh,
0: that
1: no.
0: Can one capture of a kind. Both of our unique personalities through duets.
1: Yeah.
0: All right, you want to hit button number A there?
1: Or a?
0: Letter number A?
1: Okay,
0: yeah,
1: here
0: go
1: we go.
0: For it.
1: There. Mm-hmm. Yeah.
2: Islands in the stream.
0: Kermit that and Dolly Parton.
2: We yeah. Are. No one in between.
0: Now would you hit?
1: They're singing. Wrong?
0: Hit button B.
1: Okay. Okay.
0: Hello, Motley. Yep. You're kind of intrigued, aren't you?
1: Yeah.
0: It's Dolly and Motley. Come
1: well,
0: on.
1: Of course, I believe it.

0: did she not do?
1: She's amazing. I do notice they're getting more airtime than Kermit.
2: Uh-huh.
1: That doesn't seem fair.
0: Totally fair. Mike Math.
2: You're welcome.
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10: Accident 435 southbound past Shawnee Mission Parkway, right lane closed. Accident eastbound 435 at Quivira, left lane closed. Accident westbound 70 past Little Blue Parkway, two left lanes closed. I'm Wendy with your right now traffic.
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1: You are enough, and anyone who tells you otherwise isn't worth your time.
2: All right, then.
3: That's what's up.
2: That's how we roll. My name is Mike. There's Mackenzie. We got to go back to something, Mackenzie.
3: Okay.
2: We haven't done this in a while, but you and I are really good at one thing. Casting.
3: We are good at that. Yeah.
2: That's all I'll give you for now. We're on it next.

0: has got us all, McKenzie.
1: Hey, Lenexa.
0: That's how we do it. Hello, Roger.
2: Back in the day, we used to go to the South Twin Drive in a lot. And when that little beep in Texas came out, that was the only time I ever went to the drive-in movies that was sold out.
1: Not surprised.
2: Quite a draw.
0: That's pretty funny.
1: Not surprised.
0: Pretty funny.
3: The sheriff and Miss Mona for years had been red hot lovers and real good friends, but trouble snowballed like an avalanche at the chicken ranch.
0: All right.
1: Francie's already got us.
0: Good night.
1: She's figured us out.
0: What's Francie say, McKenzie?
1: She says, I already know where this is going.
0: Know where what's going there, Francie?
1: Casting a Dolly Parton movie.
0: You know, I just thought of this today. We are really, really good at casting. I mean, McKenzie and I, the studio took our advice, all of our advice, I should say. Everyone that was calling in that day, but we were recasting Miami Vice. And
1: that's
0: we came
1: right.
0: up with Glenn Powell
1: and Michael B. Jordan.
0: You know it. So there's that. So my question is, who are we casting in a biopic as Dolly Parton? Because one comes to mind right here.
4: I don't know. Who could I play? Blondie?
5: Oh, Demi Nancy Harry.
4: Do you know I almost said that? You took it out of my mouth. I almost said that. I'll play Nancy.
5: Okay, that's good.
4: That's great. I like that better. That's
6: Dolly Parton.
4: Oh, yes.
6: She's such a queen.
4: That is a great idea.
0: You know who that is?
1: Is that Kate Hudson?
0: Kaylee Cuoco.
1: Oh, can she sing?
0: Don't know.
1: Francie thought maybe Reese Witherspoon.
0: Okay. All right. So let's get the list going here. Phones are open at 913-408-7949. We're casting Dolly Parton in a biopic. Who is playing?
1: I just thought of someone.
0: Wait a minute. Okay. Do this. Write it down. You have this look on your face of this perfect person would be perfect. Write it down.
1: Okay.
0: And I want to see if anybody can guess who you're thinking. Because I really don't have any. Until I thought of like Kaylee, maybe. But if we're casting like we did for Miami Vice with Glenn Powell and Michael B. Jordan, that was spot on.
1: I think Reese Witherspoon's good.
0: I think Reese has the dynamic, too. I mean, but I think maybe Reese couldn't pull that off because we've seen her
1: I just thought of another one.
0: Wait, wasn't she?
1: I just thought of two.
0: She was in Walk the Line, though.
1: Yeah. She sang in that, didn't she?
0: Yeah, Reese.
1: I recall that she sang.
0: Right, she did.
1: It's my recollection.
0: All right, so who are we casting as Dolly in a biopic? I mean, and
1: I have two singers who do some acting in my guess.
0: Okay.
1: My two guesses.
0: All right, well, Francie already knew where we were going with, so she said Reese. We got Kaylee on the board here. Who else do we need on this list? Castin, Dolly,
1: who
0: in a biopic.
1: Who could play Dolly?

0: Mackenzie's theme song. She will not back down from anything, ever.
1: Well, I get stubborn.
0: 94.9 KCMO. One of our jobs that we're really good at here is casting. Mm-hmm. We nailed it with Miami Vice, with the new Miami Vice reboot.
1: Yeah.
0: With Glenn Powell and Michael B. Jordan. Today we're doing it again. Casting. Dolly Parton.
1: Who's
0: going to
1: play Dolly?
0: Who is going to play Dolly now? Let's go.
2: Kate Hudson.
0: Oh, she can sing too. Absolutely. Yeah. Thank you. What's your name?
2: Kim.
0: Appreciate it, Kim.
1: Thanks, Kim.
0: 94.9 KCMO. Who are you casting as Dolly in a biopic?
2: Megan Maroney, country singer.
0: That's fantastic. Okay. Didn't think of that.
2: Well, Dolly was Miley Cyrus's godparent.
1: Yep.
0: Oh, you're thinking we bring Miley up.
1: I think that's a...
2: Yeah, I don't... Go ahead. Sorry, Mackenzie.
1: Oh, I was going to say, I think that's a great guess. That was the one of my two. That was one of them.
0: Wait, you're thinking Miley?
1: Yeah.
0: Really?
1: All right. Sure.
2: I just don't know if Miley would look good with, like, white blonde hair. I don't know her coloring, but she's got the voice and she's got the acting plus mm-hmm. the relationship. So,
1: yeah, she'd have the blessing. Yeah.
0: Oh, she would have that for sure. All right. Thank you.
2: Yes. Thank you.
1: Love it.
0: So, we've got Miley, we've got Kaylee, we've got Megan Maroney, we've got Reese Witherspoon. Who would play Dolly in a biopic?
1: And another vote for Kate Hudson on text.
0: Oh, another one for Kate. I don't know that I could get past the... I recognize the voice too much.
1: I can see an argument for having a total unknown, too. Might be nice.
0: Like,
1: no baggage.
0: That's what Sharon Osbourne wants to do with policies.
1: Yeah.
0: All right.
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6: High humidity is the name of the game for Wednesday morning. Out-the-door temperatures, upper 60s, low 70s, eventually climbing to the mid-80s by the afternoon. Feels like temperatures could be near 90. Watch out for some patchy, dense fog, especially early in the day. Humidity drops into Wednesday night. From KCTV 5 and First Warm 5 meteorologist Warren Sears.
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10: How about three? Great reasons. One, it's easy. Two, it's fast. Three, the results.
11: Mike's got

0: is your quest. Dolly in a biopic.
1: Uh-huh.
0: We've done this successfully casting before. Everybody's got an opinion on it. We've been through a few so far. What about you?
2: Kathy, I can't remember her last name, but she played on JAG as a lawyer and played on the Good Witch as series.
1: Oh, McKenzie, look it up. Is it Catherine Bell on JAG?
0: Is that her?
1: I don't know.
0: Kelly Pickler's in here on text. Reva's on text. Riley Kehoe.
1: Elvis's
0: granddaughter.
1: Right? Okay.
0: But then Kate Hudson again. So Kate Hudson's got
1: lots
0: quite a
1: of Kate Hudsons.
0: And Miley. All right. McKenzie, what else?
1: We also had Lizzie Hale.
0: Okay.
1: Rhonda Vincent. I don't know who Rhonda Vincent is.
0: She's in there too.
1: Reba.
0: I gotta tell you though, it seems like it comes down to
1: It's Kate Hudson and Miley. I wrote down Pink.
0: Pink?
1: Yeah.
0: That's a good guess.
1: She's really theatrical. She's a great singer. I'm sure she can act.
0: Yeah. Well, sure she can. I think we've seen her in some things.
1: She's done some stuff, yeah.
0: If you missed it last night, Jelly Roll was in a suit.
3: But I look all right, don't I?
0: Love that. On out filling in for Jimmy Kimmel.
1: Right.
0: And he's going to be there all week, but he did just a fantastic tribute. If you haven't heard this yet, you just tuned into the radio station, Jelly Roll throwing it down for Dolly.
3: We lost a legend today, the great Dolly Parton. She was such an inspiration to so many, myself included. We're both from Tennessee, and she meant a lot to my family, y'all. We used to sit around the kitchen table and listen to her music together as a family. I'll never forget it. I learned so much from Dolly over the years about songwriting, how to handle this crazy business, and how to support your community. So I want to send my love to East Tennessee and Sevier County right now and representing her. We love you, Dolly, and we miss you. She was infinitely talented. She was relentlessly funny and adored by all. She might be the last American that everyone liked. We will miss her dearly. Rest in peace, Dolly. We will always love you.

0: Bill's screaming goat.
1: You are something else today.
0: And I'm here to supply it.
1: That's why I leave your microphone off until you're ready to be spoken to.
0: Look on your face.
1: Like, where is that coming from?
0: Amazing.
1: Where is it even coming
0: from? That was my favorite look ever.
1: I have no idea what is taking over the radio station.
0: Uh-huh.
1: All right, so last minute, what's coming in here on text for who would play Dolly in a biopic? Kristen Chenoweth?
0: Sure.
1: Lainey Wilson, good call.
0: Interesting.
1: And then?
0: Scarlett Johansson.
1: That one I didn't think of. I mean,
0: she was in the movie Sing, so she can sing. Yeah, I could see that.
1: All right, here we go.
2: She has a dog named Dolly Parton.
3: She does.
2: A beautiful little blonde dog.
1: Did you know this? You know who we're talking about there?
0: No.
1: Oh, you don't, actually.
0: Who is it?
2: She has a dog named Dolly Parton.
3: She does.
2: A beautiful little blonde dog.
1: You want a hint?
0: Sure. Oh, Jennifer Aniston?
1: Jennifer Aniston does, yeah.
0: Has a dog.
2: We were up talking about the show. I went up to her house for dinner.
0: Uh-huh.
2: And so we were talking about the show and all the things that we were doing. And so I said, I want to meet Dolly Parton because I'd heard she had that. So I got to meet the dog. And it was embarrassing kind of because there's several people there and I'd hear her say, Dolly, don't be on the couch. Don't be knocking the water bowl over.
1: It's just funny hearing Dolly say certain words.
0: Oh, that's hilarious.
1: But here's Jennifer.
4: Said the first thing I said to her when I met her, I was like, I don't know how you do what you do. And she said, well, I dreamed myself into a corner and now I've got to live up to it.
2: I got to be responsible.
1: Rest in peace.
0: Man.
1: It's been a fun day looking back, hasn't it?
0: Yeah, it has.

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4: If you're new to the show, one thing about Mackenzie we all know is her affinity and love for high heels.
5: What?
4: Said no one. But you know who does have an affinity for high heels?
5: Oh, yeah.
6: But I do wear the shoes. I'm so used to wearing them. I loved high heels before I knew I was even going to be short. So, but I wear them. So, I can't even reach my cabinets and things, so I often wear them. You know, it's like, when I'm in Japan, though, it's perfect. I can wear my flats because I can reach everything.
7: Mike and Mackenzie in the morning.
8: Why you're here, Mike, to reach things for me.
4: That's all I'm good for.

0: that you entered a Dolly Parton lookalike contest.
1: I did.
0: And you didn't even place, right?
1: No. This was years. It's true. And I had a little house in and around the Santa Monica area, right. And they were having a Dolly lookalike contest. And this guy that was my friend, that was my hairdresser, he said, well, let's go down there. I'll fix you up. So he over-exaggerated my hair. Yeah. We over-exaggerated my beauty mark. And just yeah. And so I just walked across the stage with all of them, and I got the least applause.
0: Wow.
1: And so I always said I lost the Dolly Parton lookalike contest.
2: On that note.
3: Man, what a day.
2: Thanks for the memories, Casey. As we all figure out how to process and grieve together.
3: Yeah.
2: What a day. What a woman, Mackenzie.
3: She was amazing.
2: I mean, seriously, all that she has given back, all that she has done for this world.
3: All those books she's given kids.
2: Do me a favor. Remind everybody what your kids sent you right out of the gate this morning, Mackenzie.
3: Oh, he sent me a text and was just talking about it, but it ended with, she was the best of us.
2: There you go. Talking Dolly, the one and only. Well, Mackenzie, on that note, you got any famous last words you'd like to get in?
3: Make good choices.
2: Works for me.
4: Don't think. Just do.
2: There. Big Red.
5: Oh, baby. Let's go, baby. Let's go. Let's go. Let's go.
2: Chip Gaines.
6: All right, baby girl.
2: Works for me.
3: There we go.
2: Groot.
7: Mm-hmm.
2: I got a lot of people to get in here today, okay? Trav.
8: Clouds covering the sun. It's a beautiful day today.
5: Trav.
8: Hey, how are you? Nice to see you.
2: Dolly.
9: You are enough.
2: Remember that. Jelly Roll.
5: But I look all right, don't I?
2: Yeah. He really, you know, he's in a suit last night.
3: Yeah.
2: Worked for me. All right. Anything else?
10: Call me. I've got this.
3: Okay.
2: Where
3: thank
2: did
3: you.
2: He come from?
3: I'm not sure.
2: All right. One more.
11: I want to thank all the people out there through all these years. I started singing when I was 10 years old. And so I just feel proud to be here, as Minnie Pearl would say. So thank you.
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2: Pretty warm out there for Wednesday afternoon. High temperatures mid to upper 80s, feeling like the lower 90s thanks to some higher humidity. Eventually, our north breeze 5 to 10 brings in some drier air, lower humidity into the region into Wednesday night. Lows will be down into the lower 60s. From KCTV 5, I'm First Warm 5 meteorologist Warren Sears.
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2: High humidity sticks around into Wednesday afternoon. Temperatures in the mid to upper 80s for highs, feeling as warm as the lower 90s. We do have a north breeze about 5 to 10 that eventually brings some drier air into the region later in the evening. From KCTV 5 and First Warm 5 meteorologist Warren Sears.
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We're having quite the summer in Kansas City, aren't we? Last night, it was Chicago and Styx together in Riverside there, Morton Amphitheater. 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
3: Pretty warm out there for Wednesday afternoon. High temperatures mid to upper 80s, feeling like the lower 90s thanks to some higher humidity. Eventually, our north breeze 5 to 10 brings in some drier air, lower humidity into the region into Wednesday night. Lows will be down into the lower 60s. From KCTV 5, I'm First Warm 5 meteorologist Warren Sears.
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3: High humidity sticks around into Wednesday afternoon. Temperatures in the mid to upper 80s for highs, feeling as warm as the lower 90s. We do have a north breeze about 5 to 10 that eventually brings some drier air into the region later in the evening. From KCTV 5, I'm First Warm 5 meteorologist Warren Sears.
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It was 2017. Still called the Sprint Center then. 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

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Here's your chance to go to that Darker Waves Festival in Huntington Beach, California. 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

Big thanks to our listeners in Shawnee, because we love you guys in Shawnee. I'm Steve-O on the radio, just getting settled in. I'll be here to keep you company until 7 o'clock. That's when Megan gets here for the 70s at 7, followed by the 80s at 8. Last night, I had such a fun time out at the Ajora Amphitheater. Styx went on first and did such a rocking job. I was actually a little concerned for Chicago having to follow such a great show, but they did a great job, too. Big thanks to Jessica at the Vinyl Room for letting us cool off a bit up there as well in the air conditioning.

couple minutes ago, could have sworn I said Azura Amphitheater, when of course I meant the brand new Morton Amphitheater for last night's Styx and Chicago show. Had such a good time. Got to get used to saying the new name of the new Live Nation concert venue. Tonight, of course, Doobie Brothers.

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2: Pretty warm out there for Wednesday afternoon. High temperatures mid to upper 80s, feeling like the lower 90s thanks to some higher humidity. Eventually, our north breeze 5 to 10 brings in some drier air, lower humidity into the region into Wednesday night. Lows will be down into the lower 60s. From KCTV 5, I'm First Warm 5 meteorologist Warren Sears.

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That song, not a very big hit for Steve Winwood when it was first released in 1982, but then remixed for the Chronicles compilation by Tom Lord Alge. Massive. 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

0: high humidity sticks around into Wednesday afternoon. Temperatures in the mid to upper 80s for highs, feeling as warm as the lower 90s. We do have a north breeze about 5 to 10 that eventually brings some drier air into the region later in the evening. From KCTV 5, I'm First Warm 5 meteorologist Warren Sears.
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Yesterday, the flags went to half-mast with the passing of Dolly Parton. So today, maybe they should be half of half-mast with the passing of Tim Curry. Loved him as the Lord of Darkness in the movie Legend, circa 1985. He was Pennywise in It, the best version. Also Wadsworth in Clue. And of course, Dr. Frank N. Furter in the Rocky Horror Picture Show. Rest in peace, Tim Curry.

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Hall, the founder of Hallmark Cards, who was born in Nebraska, but ultimately he did make his home in Leawood. 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

0: going to be clear. You can feel the humidity drop. Temperature will be in the middle to upper 70s. Sunny Thursday. We'll wake up in the low 60s. That'll feel refreshing. We'll warm to the middle 80s, again, with lower humidity. I'm First Warm 5 meteorologist Mike Nico.
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And we love our listeners who do that in Smithville. Big thanks to everybody Googling us or just listening to us on the radio in

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7: There's a stalled vehicle on I-70 eastbound past Fairfax Traffic Way on the right shoulder. Looks like there's also a stalled vehicle on 435 southbound on the ring from Front Street. Be prepared to stop. I'm Sage with your Right Now Traffic.
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0: going to be clear. You can feel the humidity drop. Temperature will be in the middle to upper 70s. Sunny Thursday. We'll wake up in the low 60s. That'll feel refreshing. We'll warm to the middle 80s, again, with lower humidity. I'm First Warm 5 meteorologist Mike Nico.
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Toto threw one heck of a party Monday night at the Moulton Amphitheater with special guests Christopher Cross and the Romantics. I tried to buy one of those records they mentioned, but they were already sold out. Then last night, went back to the Moulton Amphitheater for Styx and Chicago. They really rocked the house. What's in store for us tonight? The Doobie Brothers and Santana. Moulton.

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7: There's a stalled vehicle here on 435 southbound on the ramp from Front Street. Be prepared to stop. Looks like there's also going to be a stalled vehicle on I-70 eastbound at Lee Summit Road on the right shoulder. I'm Sage with your right now traffic.
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Sticks rocked my face off so thoroughly last night at the Morton Amphitheater. I was concerned that Chicago might have trouble following such a raucous show. I need not have worried. What a joyful, fun show this band puts on.

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In case you missed it at the beginning of this 50-minute music marathon, let me repeat it now. The keyword that could put you on an airplane with your best friend. Check out the Darker Waves Festival in California this November for free. 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
2: There's some congestion on 435 eastbound from Holmes backed up to Metcalf. And it looks like you're also going to be seeing some congestion here on 35 southbound from 18th Street Expressway backed up to Cambridge Circle. I'm Sage with your Right Now Traffic.
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9: 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Mike's got this.
10: It's going to be clear. You can feel the humidity drop. Temperature will be in the middle to upper 70s. Sunny Thursday. We'll wake up in the low 60s. That'll feel refreshing. We'll warm to the middle 80s, again, with lower humidity. I'm First Warm 5 meteorologist Mike Nico.

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I got my annual physical, my annual lecture on cholesterol, and my vaccines all caught up. Take care of yourselves, folks. It's 94.9 KCMO.

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